0: 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Carlos Silva.
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4: Such a wonderful audience for me tonight. This is a special day for me. And this is a special song for me. It's actually my favorite song to perform. I love this song because everyone can relate to this song. It doesn't matter if you're a male or female, young or mature. So I've been on the stage over 2 hours singing my heart out. And now it's time for you guys to sing for me. Do you think you can do that? All right, well, first of all, I want you to stand up on your feet. Everybody on their feet. Now I want you to imagine that person that took you for granted and most importantly forgot. They could be replaced in a minute. This is what I want you to do. I want you to put your hands in the air, and this is what I want you to tell me. You ready? To the left, to the left. It's your turn. Come on. That sounds beautiful, but I think y'all can be louder. One more time. All right, now, fellas, you ain't gotta be too cool. You can like this song. 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One more time, fellas. Y'all sound beautiful. Now, ladies, I know y'all can get louder than the fellas. Ladies. All right. Even if you all the way in the back, I want to hear everybody together. Loud as you can. 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

0: 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So calm. Easy. Ladies and gentlemen, welcome.
1: 10, 9, 8, 7, 6, 5, 4, 3, 2, 1.
2: DJ Carlos Pedro.